0: This is Refresh with Pastor Greg Laurie. I'm David James, music from Elevation Worship, and Phil Wickham. Coming up.
1: Hey, everybody, you can watch our Sunday services on a special broadcast that we call Harvest at Home. 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

Hebrews 11:6 says, "But without faith it is impossible to please God, for he that comes to God must believe that he exists and that he is a rewarder of those who diligently seek him." When doubts come, we have to do what

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1: Thanks, Bill, and good evening to you, my friends. Blessed are the pure in heart, for they shall see God. Well, what comes to mind when you hear those words?

0: Welcome to the Public Square. I believe a not-to-be-missed conversation coming up in a few moments here with Dave Zanotti. The team will join us later in the program today, but Dave, we have a distinguished guest with us.
1: We do, and a privilege, Wayne, to be joined again by Dr. William B. Allen, whose resume would take the balance of this segment to begin to approach. So we sum it by saying a member of the Board of Trustees of the American Policy Roundtable. In our opinion, the most esteemed political philosopher in speaking to America today, an accomplished academic at every level, an accomplished author. I am humbled beyond imagination to say a co-author on the book Oration. We won't even mention the other guy because he shouldn't even be there by comparison.
0: Oh, come on. Somebody with the initials DZ, I understand. Yeah.
1: Right. But we've invited Dr. Allen to join us today, and he graciously agreed because of the furor that is being created by last week's broadcast and the story that it covers in regards to a rethinking of the origins of our country, a rethinking in the sense of what academics are doing and saying and what the media is doing and saying, particularly in the light of this 250th anniversary. So with that as a background, if you've not listened to last week's broadcast, may I encourage you to do so. You'll catch the flavor of it in this conversation. It's too much to recount, but to say there are major shifts going on in the narrative. Dr. Allen sits at the apex of those shifts in at least two different places, is far more qualified to us than talk about it. So we asked our mentor to mentor us, and then we said, well, would you mind turning on the microphones while we're in the process? So Dr. Allen, we've invited you today to come to talk to all of the friends that you know are surrounding the public square, Kids on the Square, Christmas in America, the American Policy Roundtable, Evergreen Leadership Fund, this whole network. Good day to you, our dear friend, and tell us

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1: News just ahead here on WBNH, but I want to let you know that we are underwritten in part today. We want to thank Special Family for underwriting the day's broadcasting. Joe, we appreciate your underwriting. Joe from Morton underwriting a portion of today's broadcasting, and it's in honor of his late wife, Lisa, who went to be home with the Lord May 18th of 2023. And the broadcast is sponsored in part by Joe of Morton, Joe Rode of Morton, in memory of his wife. She was a wonderful and loving mom, wife, grandmother, friend, and above all, Joe says that she loved her Creator and Savior, Jesus Christ, whom she went home to be with May 18th of 2023. Well, Joe, we are remembering you today. We're remembering your wife, Lisa, and the years that you had together, and praying for you as well. Thank you for underwriting a portion of today's programming.

Mr. Lincoln Brewster here on Mornings. I'm John. Good morning. Well, I don't know if you heard or not, but there was a push during the month of April in the city of Normal for enforcement of distracted driving. So they gave out 100 distracted driving tickets during Normal's April enforcement push. And so that's just a lot of people that aren't paying attention. And so they just released those results from a campaign that they had. And so, you know, it's just easy to be distracted when you're in the car. And so we need to be really careful as we are out and about this morning. Okay, that's my caution to you. 151 citations. There were 2 arrests, I guess, from probably accidents. There were 99 distracted driving citations, 31 speeding tickets. And so, yeah, all that stuff. Thank you, Normal Police, for keeping us safe. And, you know, I sometimes am distracted, so I got to be careful. Have my phone on the dash up high and try not to let it distract me. So let's all purpose this morning to be safe drivers today.

0: Did your parents ever use this line when you were a kid? Do as I say, not as I do. Hi, I'm Mark Gregston with Parenting Today's Teens. It may sound good in theory, but in reality, kids base their habits and attitudes on what they see, not on what they hear. For example, if parents aren't grateful, their children won't be either. When moms and dads don't know how to handle conflict, neither will their kids. And if parents never demonstrate self-control, well, you get the point. Hey, I know that nobody's perfect, but this week, take my challenge to reflect on a kind of legacy you're leaving. Do you practice what you preach, or is it just talk? As parents, let's be godly examples to our families and both say and do what's right.
1: Looking to make positive changes in your family? Check out the helpful resources from Mark Gregston online at parentingtodaysteens.org.
2: 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A night of Southern Gospel music with the Lesters will be held on Saturday, May 23rd at 7 p.m. at the Evangelical United Methodist Church in Washington. 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And Dream Center Peoria will be holding a poverty simulation on Saturday, May 30th at 1 p.m. at Pekin First United Methodist Church. 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This has been the WBNH Community Calendar. 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